back again. Check it, direct it, let's begin. Party on, party people, let me hear some noise. DC's in the house, jump, jump, rejoice. There's a party over here, a party over there. Wave your hands in the air, shake the dairy, yeah.

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1: En Cauquenes la temperatura es de 8 grados. 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
18: Two very big words.
19: This killer pandemic is virtually out of control.